0: From the MyKidAmAtNow.com newsroom, this is Summit News.
1: Good afternoon. I'm Logan Flint. The BC Nurses Union says it has filed a 72-hour strike notice. The union said it will be in a legal strike position to take job action at noon on Thursday. BCNU President Adrian Gears says for many nurses, it's about more than a new collective agreement.
2: It is about a profession that has reached a breaking point. It is about nurses who can no longer stay silent as they watch experienced and novice colleagues leave the profession injured and burnt out.
1: BC Labor Relations Board sets minimum levels of service during a strike for essential services like nursing. RCMP have taken over the investigation into the sinking of a charter boat in the waters between Vancouver Island and the BC mainland. Officials say the military-led search for six people still missing after yesterday's incident has been suspended. BC Attorney General Nikki Sharma says work is underway to uncover what happened to the vessel.
3: I think we were all shocked by hearing what happened, and certainly the lives that are potentially lost and those people that stepped into action pretty quickly to try to rescue some of those victims.
1: Officials say four people were rescued and taken to hospital after the boat started taking on water near Roberts Bank, southwest of Vancouver International Airport. Kitimat residents can ride transit for free during this year's Canada Day celebrations. BC Transit says both conventional buses and Handy Dart will be free from 5 p.m. to 10 p.m. on Tuesday and all day on Wednesday. The free service is designed to help residents get to and from local celebrations while encouraging safe travel during the holiday. The initiative is part of BC Transit's Canada Day service across the province, with several communities offering free rides or special holiday schedules. And BC Conservative leader Carrie Lynn Findlay has tapped Heather Maas as interim opposition leader until Findlay can secure a seat in the legislature. Findlay unveiled her revamped caucus leadership team today. Maas says she's honored by the appointment. The Chilliwack North MLA rejected criticism that there's a divide between Findlay's loyalists and more centrist caucus members.
4: We're all on the same team, and I know from being with all my fellow caucus members, we're all in this together, 100%.
1: The BC Conservatives are set to hold an official caucus meeting in Penticton later this week.
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1: In Terrace and Kitimat, a few clouds tonight with a low of 10, sunny tomorrow with a high of 21. That sun continues for Canada Day with a high of 19 before rain on Thursday with a high of 14. In Prince Rupert, cloudy tonight with a low of 11, tomorrow those persist with a high of 15. More clouds on Wednesday with a high of 13, then rain on Thursday also with a high of 13. 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

Michael Jackson and Billie Jean kicking off your 5 o'clock hour. Good afternoon. I'm Mike Nagel. It is just after 5 o'clock on your Monday afternoon. And that means it's quitting time. It is, yeah, Monday finished. One more day to go, a day off, then a couple days, then the weekend. I know, hey? I'm looking a little ways ahead, and it looks like the skies are going to cooperate. Should be pretty much sunshine and that sort of thing. Get out there on the bike and enjoy. Here is Phil Collins, You Can't Hurry Love on Summit, Terrace and Kitimat soundtrack.

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1: These are the stories ripped from the headlines. Actually, they're just the headlines ripped off the stories.
2: This is Nearly News.
0: I've seen some headlines talking about soaring gas prices as a crude awakening. Well, the average person fantasizes about taking a vacation 818 times a year. Although if I took 818 vacations every year, they'd probably fire me at work. And finally, when you see the calories posted on the menu, you're more likely to order less food at restaurants. Not me. I find the two items on the menu with the least calories and order both of them. Here's Our Lady Peace, Innocent on Summit, Terrace and Kitimat soundtrack.

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1: 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I want

0: 1968.
1: The Small Faces. They started a six-week run at number one on the UK album chart with Ogden's Nut Gone Flake, a concept album with a round cover designed to look like a tobacco tin. Album featured the hit Lazy Sunday.

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1: 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Went on to become a UK number one.

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1: 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Jason Donovan was playing the lead role in the New London production of the musical.

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0: Summit with Queen, Crazy Little Thing Called Love. I'm Mike Nagel. That is it for my time today. Thank you so much for yours. Hang around. Awesome stuff coming all night long. Tomorrow morning, Summit Mornings with Steve Littleback to wake you up and get you going on your Tuesday. And that will be followed by Colin Smith with your midday at work. And I'll be back at 2 for your drive home. So until we speak again, have a good one and have one for me. I'm going to leave you with Prism, Spaceship Superstar, and this.
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0: Today's post comes from Al. Al says, "Today I saw a commercial for the Snuggie. I thought it was a stupid idea, but I couldn't change the channel because I was under a blanket and didn't want my arms to get cold reaching for the remote.

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0: Summit. In the 1950s, Kitimat was a town on the rise, but growth wasn't moving fast enough for the Alcan Aluminum Company. They needed the Canadian National Railway to extend from Terrace to Kitimat. And that's exactly what happened with the construction of the historic Kitimat Station. Its modern 20th century design made it the jewel of the North. With the flow of freight, passengers, and communication lines, this allowed Kitimat and Alcan to grow together, becoming a true powerhouse of the North.
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1: Wiwani Hot Springs Provincial Park near Kitimat is a little off the beaten track. Named after Wiwani Creek, a Haisla word meaning many creeks, the baths were built in the 90s and became a provincial park in 2004, offering a serene escape into nature. The hot springs are traditionally used by the Haisla people for hygienic, medicinal, ritual, and recreational purposes. And one more thing, Wiwani is only accessible by boat, but once you get there, you'll realize it was well worth the trip.
0: World-class mountain biking, skiing, and those majestic northern lights.
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1: It's one of the most popular sports invented by a Canadian. 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

0: Summit. There's a world of animals to see. Many animal lovers spend tens of thousands of dollars and book months, if not years in advance, so they can travel far and wide to find rare species of their favorite creatures. Yet, there's a world of animals to see close to home. From soaring bald eagles to sharp-toothed porpoises to cream-colored Komodo bears that most of the world could only dream of seeing firsthand on wildlife tours that leave and arrive in Kitimat.
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1: You love living in Kitimat, but have you ever wondered how our town came to get its name? Well, the word Kitimat comes from the Tsimshian description of the Haisla people, Gitimat, which means people of the snow. With an average of 300 centimeters of the white stuff each year, and an average temperature of -5 in the winter, the name Kitimat seems quite fitting.
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1: During the pandemic, alcohol and drug use increased, and some police services reported an increase in impaired driving that caused heartbreak and devastation. 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
1: 6 kilometers doesn't sound like much until you embark on such a journey by foot that takes 2 to 2.5 hours to reach the first viewpoint, then another 3 to 3.5 hours to the summit, if weather permits. 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
1: It's one of the most popular sports invented by a Canadian, basketball. Dr. James Naismith was a phys ed instructor who created this indoor game to help athletes keep in shape in cold weather. 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Today, in and around Kitimat, many people love basketball, whether you're one of BC's top teams or love to play drop-in basketball for fun.
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1: Wiwani Hot Springs Provincial Park near Kitimat is a little off the beaten track. Named after Wiwani Creek, a Haisla word meaning many creeks, the baths were built in the 90s and became a provincial park in 2004, offering a serene escape into nature. The hot springs are traditionally used by the Haisla people for hygienic, medicinal, ritual, and recreational purposes. And one more thing, Wiwani is only accessible by boat, but once you get there, you'll realize it was well worth the trip.
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1: In the 1950s, Kitimat was a town on the rise, but growth wasn't moving fast enough for the Alcan Aluminum Company. They needed the Canadian National Railway to extend from Terrace to Kitimat. And that's exactly what happened with the construction of the historic Kitimat Station. Its modern 20th century design made it the jewel of the North. With the flow of freight, passengers, and communication lines, this allowed Kitimat and Alcan to grow together, becoming a true powerhouse of the North.
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1: Good morning, I'm Logan Flint. The BC Nurses Union says it has filed a 72-hour strike notice. The union said it will be in a legal strike position to take job action at noon on Thursday. BCNU President Adrian Gears says for many nurses, it's about more than a new collective agreement.
2: It is about a profession that has reached a breaking point. It is about nurses who can no longer stay silent as they watch experienced and novice colleagues leave the profession injured and burnt out.
1: BC Labor Relations Board sets minimum levels of service during a strike for essential services like nursing. RCMP have taken over the investigation into the sinking of a charter boat in the waters between Vancouver Island and the BC mainland. Officials say the military-led search for six people still missing after Sunday's incident has been suspended. BC Attorney General Nikki Sharma says work is underway to uncover what happened to the vessel.
3: I think we were all shocked by hearing what happened, and certainly the lives that are potentially lost and those people that stepped into action pretty quickly to try to rescue some of those victims.
1: Officials say four people were rescued and taken to hospital after the boat started taking on water near Roberts Bank, southwest of Vancouver International Airport. Kitimat residents can ride transit for free during this year's Canada Day celebrations. BC Transit says both conventional buses and Handy Dart will be free from 5 p.m. to 10 p.m. today and all day tomorrow. The free service is designed to help residents get to and from local celebrations while encouraging safe travel during the holiday. The initiative is part of BC Transit's Canada Day service across the province, with several communities offering free rides or special holiday schedules. And BC Conservative leader Carrie Lynn Findlay has tapped Heather Maas as interim opposition leader until Findlay can secure a seat in the legislature. Findlay unveiled her revamped caucus leadership team yesterday. Maas says she's honored by the appointment. The Chilliwack North MLA rejected criticism that there's a divide between Findlay's loyalists and more centrist caucus members.
4: We're all on the same team, and I know from being with all my fellow caucus members, we're all in this together, 100%.
1: The BC Conservatives are set to hold an official caucus meeting in Penticton later this week.
0: Summit weather.
1: In Terrace and Kitimat, sunny today, a high of 21 degrees. Tonight, clear skies with a low of 10. That sun continues tomorrow for Canada Day with a high of 19 before rain starts on Thursday with a high of 14. In Prince Rupert, cloudy today, a high of 15. Tonight, that continues with a low of 10. Clouds continue tomorrow with a high of 13 before rain on Thursday, also with a high of 13. For Vista News, I'm Logan Flint.
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1: Unbelievable and EMF this morning up on the summit. Good morning. I'm Steve Little. Right now at the Terrace Kitimat Airport, 9 degrees, cloudy skies up there right now with highs to 20, and cloudy conditions will continue throughout the day. Raise your glass pink right here on the summit.

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1: Good morning. I'm Logan Flint. The BC Nurses Union says it has filed a 72-hour strike notice. The union said it will be in a legal strike position to take job action at noon on Thursday. BCNU President Adrian Gears says for many nurses, it's about more than a new collective agreement.
2: It is about a profession that has reached a breaking point. It is about nurses who can no longer stay silent as they watch experienced and novice colleagues leave the profession injured and burnt out.
1: BC Labor Relations Board sets minimum levels of service during a strike for essential services like nursing. RCMP have taken over the investigation into the sinking of a charter boat in the waters between Vancouver Island and the BC mainland. Officials say the military-led search for six people still missing after Sunday's incident has been suspended. BC Attorney General Nikki Sharma says work is underway to uncover what happened to the vessel.
3: I think we were all shocked by hearing what happened, and certainly the lives that are potentially lost and those people that stepped into action pretty quickly to try to rescue some of those victims.
1: Officials say four people were rescued and taken to hospital after the boat started taking on water near Roberts Bank, southwest of Vancouver International Airport. Kitimat residents can ride transit for free during this year's Canada Day celebrations. BC Transit says both conventional buses and Handy Dart will be free from 5 p.m. to 10 p.m. today and all day tomorrow. The free service is designed to help residents get to and from local celebrations while encouraging safe travel during the holiday. The initiative is part of BC Transit's Canada Day service across the province, with several communities offering free rides or special holiday schedules. And BC Conservative leader Carrie Lynn Findlay has tapped Heather Maas as interim opposition leader until Findlay can secure a seat in the legislature. Findlay unveiled her revamped caucus leadership team yesterday. Maas says she's honored by the appointment. The Chilliwack North MLA rejected criticism that there's a divide between Findlay's loyalists and more centrist caucus members.
4: We're all on the same team, and I know from being with all my fellow caucus members, we're all in this together, 100%.
1: The BC Conservatives are set to hold an official caucus meeting in Penticton later this week.
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1: In Terrace and Kitimat, sunny today, a high of 21 degrees. Tonight, clear skies with a low of 10. That sun continues tomorrow for Canada Day with a high of 19 before rain starts on Thursday with a high of 14. In Prince Rupert, cloudy today, a high of 15. Tonight, that continues with a low of 10. Clouds continue tomorrow with a high of 13 before rain on Thursday, also with a high of 13. 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

Here comes the rain again, and well, we're just going to hold it off for a couple of days as we enjoy July 1st. Don't forget, the pancake breakfast is coming up at the Terrace Fire Hall, 8 to 11. The firefighters will be here a little bit later today, raising money for the Firefighters Professional Burn Fund, which is really, really super cool. Looking forward to that. And festivals, Kitimat, tonight with concerts all through the night, tributes to the Chicks and to Shania Twain, as well as local favorites, Strange Ways and Fireworks. Going to be a lot of fun tonight at River Lodge. She Ain't Pretty, Northern Pikes, Summit.

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Domino's Pizza Party Thursday comes your way. Just after we get some time off, it's perfect. 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Be listening for Domino's Pizza Party Thursday. It's all coming up later this week. Somebody, Brian Adams, up here on the summit. It's now 6:43.

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1: Good morning. I'm Logan Flint. The BC Nurses Union says it has filed a 72-hour strike notice. The union said it will be in a legal strike position to take job action at noon on Thursday. BCNU President Adrian Gears says for many nurses, it's about more than a new collective agreement.
2: It is about a profession that has reached a breaking point. It is about nurses who can no longer stay silent as they watch experienced and novice colleagues leave the profession injured and burnt out.
1: BC Labor Relations Board sets minimum levels of service during a strike for essential services like nursing. RCMP have taken over the investigation into the sinking of a charter boat in the waters between Vancouver Island and the BC mainland. Officials say the military-led search for six people still missing after Sunday's incident has been suspended. BC Attorney General Nikki Sharma says work is underway to uncover what happened to the vessel.
3: I think we were all shocked by hearing what happened, and certainly the lives that are potentially lost and those people that stepped into action pretty quickly to try to rescue some of those victims.
1: Officials say four people were rescued and taken to hospital after the boat started taking on water near Roberts Bank, southwest of Vancouver International Airport. Kitimat residents can ride transit for free during this year's Canada Day celebrations. BC Transit says both conventional buses and Handy Dart will be free from 5 p.m. to 10 p.m. today and all day tomorrow. The free service is designed to help residents get to and from local celebrations while encouraging safe travel during the holiday. The initiative is part of BC Transit's Canada Day service across the province, with several communities offering free rides or special holiday schedules. And BC Conservative leader Carrie Lynn Findlay has tapped Heather Maas as interim opposition leader until Findlay can secure a seat in the legislature. Findlay unveiled her revamped caucus leadership team yesterday. Maas says she's honored by the appointment. The Chilliwack North MLA rejected criticism that there's a divide between Findlay's loyalists and more centrist caucus members.
4: We're all on the same team, and I know from being with all my fellow caucus members, we're all in this together, 100%.
1: The BC Conservatives are set to hold an official caucus meeting in Penticton later this week.
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1: In Terrace and Kitimat, sunny today, a high of 21 degrees. Tonight, clear skies with a low of 10. That sun continues tomorrow for Canada Day with a high of 19 before rain starts on Thursday with a high of 14. In Prince Rupert, cloudy today, a high of 15. Tonight, that continues with a low of 10. Clouds continue tomorrow with a high of 13 before rain on Thursday, also with a high of 13. 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

0: She drives me crazy in the Fine Young Cannibals this morning up here on the Summit. I'm Steve Little. Fire department's coming in a little bit later this morning, and we'll talk to them about the pancake breakfast. 8 to 11 in Terrace tomorrow, Heritage Park after that. That wasn't enough. Kitimat, oh, they roll out the carpet. Music tonight and fireworks. And then tomorrow, a full day of food vendors, and again, music and fun. July 1st, they know how to put on a party. The parade's going on. More details at kitimat.ca. Drinking in L.A., Bram Van 3000. Oh, a check-in Highway 37 South was closed last night due to an accident. By looks of Drive BC, it's all open again. So, good news there.
1: Hi, my name is Stereo Mike.
2: 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Mainly, what is Todd's favorite?

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By the way, the Red Hot Chili Peppers here this morning up on the Summit. I'm Steve Little, 9 degrees at the Terrace Kitimat Airport this hour. Cloudy skies up there right now, and cloudy skies will continue throughout the day with highs up to 20. So not bad temperatures, certainly tolerable in the summertime. Nice and warm, but at the same time, not too so warm that it's upside down. Here's Signs, 5-man electrical band up on the Summit. It's now 7:15.

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1: Good morning. I'm Logan Flint. The BC Nurses Union says it has filed a 72-hour strike notice. The union said it will be in a legal strike position to take job action at noon on Thursday. BCNU President Adrian Gears says for many nurses, it's about more than a new collective agreement.
2: It is about a profession that has reached a breaking point. It is about nurses who can no longer stay silent as they watch experienced and novice colleagues leave the profession injured and burnt out.
1: BC Labor Relations Board sets minimum levels of service during a strike for essential services like nursing. RCMP have taken over the investigation into the sinking of a charter boat in the waters between Vancouver Island and the BC mainland. Officials say the military-led search for six people still missing after Sunday's incident has been suspended. BC Attorney General Nikki Sharma says work is underway to uncover what happened to the vessel.
3: I think we were all shocked by hearing what happened, and certainly

0: local celebrations while encouraging safe travel during the holiday. The initiative is part of BC Transit's Canada Day service across the province, with several communities offering free rides or special holiday schedules. And BC Conservative leader Carrie Lynn Findlay has tapped Heather Maas as interim opposition leader until Findlay can secure a seat in the legislature. Findlay unveiled her revamped caucus leadership team yesterday. Maas says she's honored by the appointment. The Chilliwack North MLA rejected criticism that there's a divide between Findlay's loyalists and more centrist caucus members.
1: We're all on the same team, and I know from being with all my fellow caucus members, we're all in this together, 100%.
0: The BC Conservatives are set to hold an official caucus meeting in Penticton later this week.
2: Summit weather.
0: In Terrace and Kitimat, sunny today, a high of 21 degrees. Tonight, clear skies with a low of 10. That sun continues tomorrow for Canada Day with a high of 19 before rain starts on Thursday with a high of 14. In Prince Rupert, cloudy today, a high of 15. Tonight, that continues with a low of 10. Clouds continue tomorrow with a high of 13 before rain on Thursday, also with a high of 13. For Vista News, I'm Logan Flint.
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0: Eye of the Tiger and Survivor right here up on the Summit. I'm Steve Little. It's now 7:34. And with me is Mike Kruger from the Terrace Fire Department as we get ready for the pancake breakfast 8 to 11 tomorrow. Good morning, Mike.
1: Good morning, Steve. How are you?
0: I'm doing great. Listen, I know that you guys have become a charitable organization and Ian Bagg is coming to raise money. I think that that's great. This all started as a way to raise money for the Firefighters Professional Burn Fund.
1: Yeah, correct. It used to be for the pancake breakfast is for the burn fund in the past, for the past 28 years. But this year we are donating to the Terrace Charitable Society and all funds are going towards that. And it's something new. So we're excited to launch off.
0: Absolutely. You know something? It's so great to be involved with the Terrace Fire Department. You guys put on one heck of a pancake breakfast. It's what Terrace does on July 1st. It all starts at 8 o'clock, and you know, I know that some of the businesses really step up for this.
1: Yeah, a lot of the businesses, without them, we wouldn't be doing it. So big thank you to all the sponsors who have donated everything. 8 to 11 is the pancake breakfast. Kids under 5 are going to be free, $10 for everyone else. Everyone's welcome, and it should be another great event this year.
0: Absolutely. Now listen, rain or shine, you guys are going to put it on. If it does rain, you guys will have the tarps up for the line. And of course, it's inside. The tables are inside the fire hall.
1: Yeah, tables are inside. We have tables outside. Hopefully it's a little bit sunny. But yeah, like I said, everyone is welcome to come. Big shout out to Lawrence Stella, who just recently retired. He was a big part of the community and helping get this started, and he just recently retired, as well as Dean Prince. So big shout out to those captains. They've made a big help towards the pancake breakfast over the years.
0: And fun stuff with Lawrence and with Dean. I went to school with Dean at Uplands. And with Lawrence, I've known Lawrence for 35 years, so congratulations to both of them. Just quickly, it's all ages, as Mike mentioned, and there is some highlights, including the fire trucks. The kids love the fire trucks.
1: Yeah, kids are welcome to come have a quick look at the fire trucks if we're not busy, but feel free, anyone who has any questions about the Charitable Society, come over and talk to the firefighters. They'll be probably pretty busy, but come have a chat with them if you have any questions where the money's going.
0: Perfect. 8 to 11, July 1st is what Terrace does on Canada Day. Yeah, 8 to 11, we get the day off. Bring your family down. All ages are welcome. Raising money for the Professional Firefighters Burn Fund.

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Queen and You're My Best Friend right here up on the Summit. Did you know that Queen wasn't even scheduled to play Live Aid, that the agent for Queen and the promoter had to push Bob Geldof to actually put them on the schedule? He said, you know, they were sort of done and didn't have the room for them. No, the promoter pushed. 21 minutes is all that Queen got. They timed it in a theater. They practiced for a week. They timed everything that they did and turned out to be one of the best live performances ever. If you ever catch Queen live, it's absolutely amazing from Live Aid. Here's Chicks, Cars, and Colin James up on the Summit. It's now 7:42.

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1: Good morning. I'm Logan Flint. The BC Nurses Union says it has filed a 72-hour strike notice. The union said it will be in a legal strike position to take job action at noon on Thursday. BCNU President Adrian Gears says for many nurses, it's about more than a new collective agreement.
2: It is about a profession that has reached a breaking point. It is about nurses who can no longer stay silent as they watch experienced and novice colleagues leave the profession injured and burnt out.
1: BC Labor Relations Board sets minimum levels of service during a strike for essential services like nursing. RCMP have taken over the investigation into the sinking of a charter boat in the waters between Vancouver Island and the BC mainland. Officials say the military-led search for six people still missing after Sunday's incident has been suspended. BC Attorney General Nikki Sharma says work is underway to uncover what happened to the vessel.
3: I think we were all shocked by hearing what happened, and certainly the lives that are potentially lost and those people that stepped into action pretty quickly to try to rescue some of those victims.
1: Officials say four people were rescued and taken to hospital after the boat started taking on water near Roberts Bank, southwest of Vancouver International Airport. Kitimat residents can ride transit for free during this year's Canada Day celebrations. BC Transit says both conventional buses and Handy Dart will be free from 5 p.m. to 10 p.m. today and all day tomorrow. The free service is designed to help residents get to and from local celebrations while encouraging safe travel during the holiday. The initiative is part of BC Transit's Canada Day service across the province, with several communities offering free rides or special holiday schedules. And BC Conservative leader Carrie Lynn Findlay has tapped Heather Maas as interim opposition leader until Findlay can secure a seat in the legislature. Findlay unveiled her revamped caucus leadership team yesterday. Maas says she's honored by the appointment. The Chilliwack North MLA rejected criticism that there's a divide between Findlay's loyalists and more centrist caucus members.
4: We're all on the same team, and I know from being with all my fellow caucus members, we're all in this together, 100%.
1: The BC Conservatives are set to hold an official caucus meeting in Penticton later this week.
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1: In Terrace and Kitimat, sunny today, a high of 21 degrees. Tonight, clear skies with a low of 10. That sun continues tomorrow for Canada Day with a high of 19 before rain starts on Thursday with a high of 14. In Prince Rupert, cloudy today, a high of 15. Tonight, that continues with a low of 10. Clouds continue tomorrow with a high of 13 before rain on Thursday, also with a high of 13. 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

1999 and Prince right here up on the Summit. It's now 8:17. Coming up, we've got, in just a moment, Sash Jordan, but right now, it's Rockin' Me. The Steve Viller Band, stand by. We're going to talk to the fire department once again a little bit later this morning, too. Right here, up on the Summit.

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0: Melissa Etheridge, and I'm the only one at 819. With me is Mike Krueger from the Terrace Fire Department. Good morning, Mike.
1: Good morning, Steve. How are you?
0: I'm doing great, and boy, excited about having the day off tomorrow and the pancake breakfast at the Terrace Fire Hall.
1: Yeah, 8 to 11 Canada Day. It should be a great event, another great event. 5 and under kids will be free, and everyone else will be $10.
0: You know what? It's what Terrace does. If kids are looking to have some fun, you've got the fire trucks out, and you've got some different displays there.
1: Yeah, we have a booth that'll be set up for people to come up and ask about the Charitable Society. That's where the funds are going this year, not to the Burn Fund, but should be a great kickoff event for that.
0: You know what? This is an event that's been going on for more than 25 years, and for July the 1st, a don't cook breakfast, Mom or Dad. Bring the whole family down. And the kids and everybody's invited. Lots of tables, lots of coffee, and a perfect way to spend July 1st.
1: Yeah, hopefully the weather's good, but if it's not, we can go inside the fire hall and everyone can eat the breakfast there, and hopefully we have enough space. But like I said, everyone's welcome to come and have a great time with their family.
0: And don't let that hold you back. We seem to find the space somewhere. Like, you know what? Every year we've served a lot of breakfasts, and we've had a lot of people come through. And this year, you know, as we've had in previous years, we want to break the records. The tarps will be up if it rains, but don't let that deter you. You know what? Whatever the weather is, whatever you've got, come on down. Pancake breakfast, July 1st, raising money for the Terrace firefighters and their charitable organization. And a little sneak preview, Ian Begg is coming.
1: Ian Begg is coming, I believe, September 10th.
0: Yep, and we'll give you more details as that comes up. Looking forward to that. Mike, thanks for taking the time this morning, coming in, and I always appreciate having you guys in and around.
1: Yeah, appreciate you as well. Thank you.
0: All right, Mike from the Terrace Fire Department.

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1: Good morning. I'm Logan Flint. The BC Nurses Union says it has filed a 72-hour strike notice. The union said it will be in a legal strike position to take job action at noon on Thursday. BCNU President Adrian Gears says for many nurses, it's about more than a new collective agreement.
2: It is about a profession that has reached a breaking point. It is about nurses who can no longer stay silent as they watch experienced and novice colleagues leave the profession injured and burnt out.
1: BC Labor Relations Board sets minimum levels of service during a strike for essential services like nursing. RCMP have taken over the investigation into the sinking of a charter boat in the waters between Vancouver Island and the BC mainland. Officials say the military-led search for six people still missing after Sunday's incident has been suspended. BC Attorney General Nikki Sharma says work is underway to uncover what happened to the vessel.
3: I think we were all shocked by hearing what happened, and certainly the lives that are potentially lost and those people that stepped into action pretty quickly to try to rescue some of those victims.
1: Officials say four people were rescued and taken to hospital after the boat started taking on water near Roberts Bank, southwest of Vancouver International Airport. Kitimat residents can ride transit for free during this year's Canada Day celebrations. BC Transit says both conventional buses and Handy Dart will be free from 5 p.m. to 10 p.m. today and all day tomorrow. The free service is designed to help residents get to and from local celebrations while encouraging safe travel during the holiday. The initiative is part of BC Transit's Canada Day service across the province, with several communities offering free rides or special holiday schedules. And BC Conservative leader Carrie Lynn Findlay has tapped Heather Maas as interim opposition leader until Findlay can secure a seat in the legislature. Findlay unveiled her revamped caucus leadership team yesterday. Maas says she's honored by the appointment. The Chilliwack North MLA rejected criticism that there's a divide between Findlay's loyalists and more centrist caucus members.
4: We're all on the same team, and I know from being with all my fellow caucus members, we're all in this together, 100%.
1: The BC Conservatives are set to hold an official caucus meeting in Penticton later this week.
0: Summit weather.
1: In Terrace and Kitimat, sunny today, a high of 21 degrees. Tonight, clear skies with a low of 10. That sun continues tomorrow for Canada Day with a high of 19 before rain starts on Thursday with a high of 14. In Prince Rupert, cloudy today, a high of 15. Tonight, that continues with a low of 10. Clouds continue tomorrow with a high of 13 before rain on Thursday, also with a high of 13. For Vista News, I'm Logan Flint.
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I'm the only one at Melissa Etheridge right here up on the summit. I'm Steve Little out at the Terrace Kitimat Airport. It's 12 degrees right now. Highs up to 20 under cloudy conditions. And yeah, the temperature will climb, but cloudy conditions will remain throughout the day. Oh, and Highway 37, according to Drive BC, is now open. It was closed last night. Quite a lineup, actually. But by all indications in Drive BC, the highway is open. So good news there. Perfect. Just in time for festivals. Kitimat. Tonight with concerts and fireworks, and then tomorrow, full day of food vendors, and at River Lodge Music. It's going to be a great time in Kitimat. 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

Hanging by a Moment and Lifehouse here up on the summit. It's now 8:40 with Little Stevie. Oh, it's so much fun having the firefighters come in and talk about the pancake breakfast tomorrow in Terrace. I think that's great. And then Heritage Park, of course. After that, you know, July 1st is a lot of fun, whether it's you're in Terrace or you're in Kitimat. There's lots to do. Or maybe you're just like me and you get out, you meet everybody, you see everybody. It's awesome. And then when you get home, the wife wants you to mow the lawn. Well, it seems a man walked up to the counter at a store and pulled out a gun, told the clerk to hand over all the money. The clerk didn't give him a single sound, however, because he immediately noticed that the thief was using a harmless toy gun. The clerk recognized it as a fake because, well, the man was trying to rob a gun store. Baby Ran, 5440, the summit.

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1: Good morning, I'm Logan Flint. The BC Nurses Union says it has filed a 72-hour strike notice. The union said it will be in a legal strike position to take job action at noon on Thursday. BCNU President Adrian Gears says for many nurses, it's about more than a new collective agreement.
2: It is about a profession that has reached a breaking point. It is about nurses who can no longer stay silent as they watch experienced and novice colleagues leave the profession injured and burnt out.
1: BC Labor Relations Board sets minimum levels of service during a strike for essential services like nursing. RCMP have taken over the investigation into the sinking of a charter boat in the waters between Vancouver Island and the BC mainland. Officials say the military-led search for six people still missing after Sunday's incident has been suspended. BC Attorney General Nikki Sharma says work is underway to uncover what happened to the vessel.
3: I think we were all shocked by hearing what happened, and certainly the lives that are potentially lost and those people that stepped into action pretty quickly to try to rescue some of those victims.
1: Officials say four people were rescued and taken to hospital after the boat started taking on water near Roberts Bank, southwest of Vancouver International Airport. Kitimat residents can ride transit for free during this year's Canada Day celebrations. BC Transit says both conventional buses and Handy Dart will be free from 5 p.m. to 10 p.m. today and all day tomorrow. The free service is designed to help residents get to and from local celebrations while encouraging safe travel during the holiday. The initiative is part of BC Transit's Canada Day service across the province, with several communities offering free rides or special holiday schedules. And BC Conservative leader Carrie Lynn Findlay has tapped Heather Maas as interim opposition leader until Findlay can secure a seat in the legislature. Findlay unveiled her revamped caucus leadership team yesterday. Maas says she's honored by the appointment. The Chilliwack North MLA rejected criticism that there's a divide between Findlay's loyalists and more centrist caucus members.
4: We're all on the same team, and I know from being with all my fellow caucus members, we're all in this together, 100%.
1: The BC Conservatives are set to hold an official caucus meeting in Penticton later this week.
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1: In Terrace and Kitimat, sunny today, a high of 21 degrees. Tonight, clear skies with a low of 10. That sun continues tomorrow for Canada Day with a high of 19 before rain starts on Thursday with a high of 14. In Prince Rupert, cloudy today, a high of 15. Tonight, that continues with a low of 10. Clouds continue tomorrow with a high of 13 before rain on Thursday, also with a high of 13. For Vista News, I'm Logan Flint.
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Walking on Broken Glass and Annie Lennox this morning up on the summit. I'm Steve Little. Good morning. Boy, are y'all set? Ready for a day off? It's going to be a whole lot of fun. Hope to see you out at the pancake breakfast and out at the food stuff at Kitimat, at Festivals Kitimat tomorrow. Looking forward to just a full day of getting and shaking hands and seeing people at great stuff. Coming up, we've got Sloan. And right now, Saturday night, All Right for Fighting, it's Elton John. I'm Steve Little, right here, up on the summit.

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I Don't Know and the Sheepdogs. 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

0: In 1955, Kitimat's railway station was built to serve Alcan's aluminum smelter and was a part of a bold vision for Kitimat as the town of the future. The station welcomed workers from around the world and stood as a symbol of industrial progress. Though trains stopped decades ago, the building remains a vital link to our past. Thanks to community efforts, it's now a federally protected heritage site, preserving Kitimat's unique story for generations to come.
1: Steve Little in the morning. The Northwest soundtrack all day.

Simply Irresistible and Robert Palmer. I'm Steve Little up on the Summit. Vancouver Canucks pick up Brendan Gallagher from Montreal. Now, a couple years ago, Brendan was a really good player. He says that the style of Montreal hindered his playing, and that when he gets back to Vancouver, he's sure that he can put it all back together. Fingers crossed. Niles Hoglund went to Nashville, so he kind of sent a winger out to get a winger. We'll find out. You can get some veteran talent that'll work with the young guys. Vancouver, you know, changing ships and moving pieces. And yeah, we don't want to end up being the last place of the team again, 2 years in a row. Taking care of business, Bachman Turnover Drive, right here up on the Summit.

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0: Bonnie Tyler, and It's a Heartache. I'm Steve Little. Thanks for hanging out. We'll see you at the Pancake Breakfast in Terrace tomorrow, and we'll see you out at the food vendors tomorrow. Fireworks tonight. Just going to shake hands and have fun. And kitimats.ca for more information on what's going on tonight and tomorrow. And just come on out to the Pancake Breakfast. You live in Terrace, 11. It's over by, so you can get up between 8 and 11. Heritage Park, open tomorrow as well. All sorts of fun. Have yourself a great July 1st. Happy Canada Day, everybody. Head over feet. Alanis Morissette up on the summit.
1: 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You stated your case. Diamond.

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Good morning. I'm Colin. 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Coming up this hour, music from Lynyrd Skynyrd, Tears for Fears to throw in the mix as well. Remind you about the free outdoor concert and fireworks happening tonight at River Lodge, and we'll look forward to all the fun coming up tomorrow for Canada Day. Gonna be a blast. We'll take a look at the FIFA World Cup. Three more elimination games today in the round of 32, the Ivory Coast and Norway already underway. And of course, we'll track down those high and low temperatures in the last 24 hours across the country and the globe. All that coming up right now, Heart Barracuda on Summit.

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Summit Radio, Terrace and Kitimat soundtrack. There is Nickelback from their fourth studio album, The Long Road, which they released in September of 2003. That's Someday. We also heard from The Wallflowers, Sixth Avenue Heartache in there as well. Colin hanging out on your Tuesday. Hope you're doing well. Let's find those high and low temperatures in the last 24 hours across the country and the world.

the hottest place on the planet moved from the Middle East to Western Africa in Mali. A town of about 30,000 called Diema was up into the high 40s. It peaked at 48.8 degrees Celsius. At the opposite end of the thermometer,

was up into the 30s, 33.3 degrees Celsius. As for us here in the Northwest today, mainly cloudy skies in Prince Rupert and a high of 15 degrees, and mainly sunny for both Terrace and Kitimat today, getting up to 21. More to come as we keep it rocking right along. Outcast to get to shortly, but first, this is the Allman Brothers. It's Ramblin' Man on Summit.

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Summit Radio, Terrace and Kitimat Soundtrack, Outcast, Hey Ya. I'm Colin. Good morning. Nice to have you along on your Tuesday. Hope you're enjoying your day. Lots of Canada Day fun happening today and tomorrow at River Lodge in Kitimat. The Free Family Outdoor Concert is starting up at 6 o'clock this evening. Local bands Strange Ways and Noise Complaint, and then tribute bands Shania Twain Tribute and Gaslighter, which is a tribute to the Chicks. So if you're into country music, it is right up your alley. Get on out and have some fun. There will be a beer garden going on that's put on by the Firefighters Local 1304. And free safe rides home from Transdev are available. So definitely take advantage of that. And thank you to Transdev for setting that up. The firework display will be set off at 11 o'clock tonight. Then tomorrow you can start your day right with the pancake breakfast over at the City Center. If you're driving in from Terrace, you can start at the Terrace Firefighters Pancake Breakfast, which will be in support of the newly formed Terrace Firefighters 2685 Charitable Society. So that's going on between 8 and 11 o'clock, which will give you plenty of time to get down to Kitimat for the parade, which begins at 12. Once that wraps up, it is down to River Lodge for all the fun happening at 1 o'clock. Live music, vendor market, kids zone, Heisla Cultural Pavilion, free cupcakes over there as well, so make sure you grab yourself one of those. Lots to get out to see and do as we celebrate Canada Day. If you'd like to find out more about it, a couple different ways to do that. You can hop on to kitimat.ca or get onto the Festivals Kitimat Facebook page. All right, more to come as we continue. I've got Bruce Springsteen right around the corner, and we'll take a look at the FIFA World Cup. But first, this is Mike Reno and friends, Loverboy, loving every minute of it. It's on Summit.

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0: fridge in there somewhere.
1: Yeah, we could just go up there and hang out.
2: Like, open the fridge and stuff, and there will always be foods laid out for us with little pre-wrapped sausages and things.
1: Mm.
2: They have pre-wrapped sausages, but they don't have pre-wrapped bacon.
1: Well, can you blame them?
2: Yeah.

Summit Radio, Terrace and Kitimat soundtrack, Bare Naked Ladies, If I Had $1 Million. We also heard Hungry Heart from Bruce Springsteen. I'm Colin. Great to have you along on your Tuesday. As we approach 11 o'clock, let's take a look at the FIFA World Cup. Three elimination games yesterday, two of which featured a team taking the lead and then losing. Could have been three if the Germans remembered how to kick the ball into the net in penalties. In the early game, it was Japan taking a 1-0 lead to the half, but Brazil managed to find two goals before the end of regulation, including one in the 90th minute to punch their ticket to the round of 16. Then Paraguay took the lead in the first half versus Germany. Germany tied it up, and it looked like they took the lead in extra time, but that was called back. Penalties were needed, and Germany was 4-0 in World Cup penalties going in. They are now 4-1. Paraguay won 4-3 in extra kicks, and with that, today is officially a national holiday in Paraguay. And in the later game, yet another late comeback. This time it was Morocco tying it up versus the Netherlands late in the game. Extra time solved nothing, and more penalties were needed. The Moroccans emerged with a 3-2 victory in extra kicks and advanced to Saturday's round of 16 game versus Canada. That'll happen at 10 o'clock in the morning. Three more matches on the schedule today. Norway versus the Ivory Coast started up at 10 o'clock. At 2 p.m., we get France versus Sweden, and Mexico versus Ecuador will go at 6 o'clock. You can catch all the action on TSN. More to come as we continue. The Atari's on the way. They'll do their Don Henley impression. But first, this is Brian Adams, Cuts Like a Knife on Summit.

Summit Radio, Terrace and Kitimat Soundtrack, Chaos, Crab Bucket. We also heard Men at Work, Down Under. It kicked off the 11 o'clock hour. I'm Colin. Good morning. Happy to have you along on your Tuesday. Music coming up from Fleetwood Mac, Glass Tiger to throw in the mix as well. Speaking of Glass Tiger, they're going to rock Crab Fest in Kongolith coming up on Friday. So we'll look forward to that. Remind you where you can get your tickets so you can get on out and have some fun. We'll talk some Toronto Blue Jays baseball. The squad snapped their 6-game losing streak versus Bo Bichette and the New York Mets yesterday at Rogers Center. They are back at it this afternoon. And this day in music history coming up in just a bit. Find out which band started a 4-week run at number one on the UK singles chart this day in 1979 with a song that was written by Gary Numan. All that coming up right now. This is Panic at the Disco. I write sins, not tragedies. It's on Summit.

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1: 1973.
0: George Harrison, he knocked Paul McCartney off the top of the U.S. singles chart with Give Me Love, Give Me Peace on Earth, which was his second U.S. number one.

0: 1979.
1: Tubeway Army, they started a four-week run at number one on the UK singles chart with Our Friends Electric, a song that was written by Gary Numan. You know,
0: '84.
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1: 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They went to number one on the UK singles chart with Lady Marmalade, taken from the film Moulin Rouge.

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Summit Radio, Terrace and Kitimat Soundtrack. There is The Killers, All the Things I've Done. I'm Colin. Good afternoon. Nice to have you along. Hope you're having a good one. Coming up this weekend in Kilgoleth, it is Crabfest happening Friday, July 3rd and Saturday, July 4th. Music, vendors, and camping. It's going to be a great time. Featuring headliners Glass Tiger and Mercules, and supporting acts Nearly Neil and the Solitary Band, George Leach, Derek Miller, Canadian A, and much more. Tickets are on sale. I believe they are $100 a day, and you can get those online over at kingoleth.ca/crabfest. So hop on there. You can also fire off an email, info@kingoleth.ca. That's GINGOLX.ca. Or pick up the phone, 250-326-4212. If you have a chance this weekend, take that two-hour drive northwest of Terrace, get on out, and have some fun. It's going to be fantastic. More to come as we continue. ZZ Top on the way, and we'll take a look at the Toronto Blue Jays. But here's a band that's rocking Kilgoleth this weekend. This is Glass Tiger with Thin Red Line on Summit.

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Summit Radio, Terrace and Kitimat Soundtrack. There is ZZ Top, Legs. Colin hanging out on your Tuesday morning as we approach 12 o'clock. Let's take a look at the Toronto Blue Jays. Well, the Blue Jays snapped their six-game losing streak yesterday as they welcomed Bo Bichette back to the Rogers Centre with his new squad, the New York Mets. George Springer got the party started with an inside-the-park home run, which was officially scored as a triple with an error. Miles Straw's sack fly in the fifth gave the Jays a two-run lead. Francisco Lindor cut it in half with a solo shot in the seventh, but that's all the Mets could muster as the Jays held on for a 2-1 win. Game 2 of that series coming up this afternoon as the Mets send Nolan McLean to the mound. Jays, meanwhile, will go with Kevin Gausman. He'll throw out the first pitch at 4:07. And the series will wrap up on Canada Day just after 12 o'clock. The massive Canadian flag will be on the field. I'm sure the Jays will be wearing red tomorrow. Lefty Patrick Corbin will get the start in that one. More to come as we continue to work our way towards 12 o'clock. News and weather info at the top of the hour. I've got Kim Mitchell to get to shortly, but first, this is Marianas Trench on Summit.

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1: Good afternoon, I'm Ada McCloskey. Children at the new Gulali Child Care Center in Kitimat are enjoying a new outdoor play space thanks to a $150,000 donation from LNG Canada. The funding helped build the playground at the Child Care Center, which is part of the new Tumutik Status of Women housing development that opened earlier this spring. The organization says the new space supports play-based learning while meeting the unique needs of children and families. LNG Canada says the project reflects its commitment to supporting local organizations that help strengthen communities. Kitimat residents can ride transit for free during this year's Canada Day celebrations. BC Transit says both conventional buses and Handy Dart will be free from 5 p.m. to 10 p.m. today and all day on Canada Day, July 1st. The free service is designed to help residents get to and from local celebrations while encouraging safe travel during the holiday. The initiative is part of BC Transit's Canada Day service across the province, with several communities offering free rides or special holiday schedules. BC nurses could begin job action as soon as Thursday if a deal isn't reached with the province. Vista Radio provincial reporter Emily Joveski has more.
2: BC Nurses Union President Adrian Gear said Monday the union had filed a 72-hour strike notice.
3: This decision was not made lightly.
2: BC's Labor Relations Board would mandate a minimum level of service for nurses, but Gear said job action could include refusing non-nursing tasks or restricting overtime. It comes after nurses rejected a tentative agreement reached with the province in May. Emily Joveski, Vista News, Victoria.
1: BC Conservative leader Carolyn Findlay has tapped Heather Maas as interim opposition leader until Findlay can secure a seat in the legislature. Findlay unveiled her revamped caucus leadership team yesterday. Maas says she's honored by the appointment. The Chilliwack North MLA rejected criticism that there's a divide between Findlay loyalist and more centrist caucus members.
4: We're all on the same team, and I know from being with all my fellow caucus members, we're all in this together, 100%.
1: The BC Conservatives are set to hold an official caucus meeting in Penticton later this week. Canada Day is expected to bring pleasant weather across much of the northwest before rain moves in later in the day. Environment Canada meteorologist Ian Hubbard says most areas should see decent conditions for daytime celebrations.
5: For the most part, yeah, we're going to see some weather move in, but for the most part during the day, most of the areas will see some sunshine before we start to see some of those clouds and precipitation make their way across.
1: Terrace and Kitimat will see morning clouds give way to sunshine with highs around 19 degrees and light winds. Prince Rupert will be cooler with some cloudy skies expected and a chance of some morning drizzle.
0: Summit weather.
1: In Terrace and Kitimat today, it'll be mainly sunny with a high of 21. Tonight, expect partly cloudy skies with a low of 10. In Prince Rupert today, it'll be a mix of sun and cloud with a high of 16. Tonight, skies become cloudy with a low of 10. For Vista News, I'm Ada McCloskey.
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Summit Radio, Terrace and Kitimat soundtrack. There is Sarah McLachlan, Into the Fire. We also heard from Bob Seger and Silver Bullet Band, Still the Same. I'm Colin. Good afternoon. Hope you're enjoying your day. I've got music on the way from Creed, the Guess Who, to throw in the mix this hour as well. Tell you about the Terrace Regional Hospice Network. Their 50-50 raffle is giving you a shot at $10,000 and a chance to help those who need it. I'll tell you where you can get your tickets so you can support the cause and potentially win some cash. Remind you about madeandplayedincanada.ca. If you haven't got on there to check it out, definitely do that. You'll discover tons of emerging artists from right across the country. Lots of great stuff on there. Today we'll highlight a band from Fort St. John called Rose Prairie Romance. And we'll continue to keep an eye on the wildfire situation across the province. All that coming up right now. This is Steve Winwood, Higher Love. It's on Summit.

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There is Creed, Higher. Colin hanging out on your Tuesday afternoon. The Terrace Regional Hospice Network has their 50-50 raffle going on right now. 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They will be at the boat show at the end of the month. Might see them out in front of the liquor store or Save On Foods. And they'll also be at the park for Riverboat Days. So I encourage you to buy some tickets and help them out. And if you'd like to find out more about this, you can do that at the Terrace Regional Hospice Network's Facebook page. More to come as we keep it rocking right along. Hootie and the Blowfish to get to shortly. But first, this is Thornley. It's Make Believe on Summit. We're

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Summit Radio, Terrace and Kitimat Soundtrack. There is Darius Rucker and friends, Hootie and the Blowfish. Time. I'm Colin. Good afternoon. Hope you're enjoying your day. Have you checked out madeandplayedincanada.ca yet? If not, get on it. A terrific resource to discover new music from right across the country. Tons of emerging artists on there. Guarantee you're going to find something that you enjoy. Continuing to highlight artists from right here in BC, today we've got a band from Fort St. John called Rose Prairie Romance. The song is called All Night.

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5: One, two, one, two.

Summit Radio, Terrace and Kitimat Soundtrack, Guns N' Roses, Patience. Colin hanging out on your Tuesday afternoon. Hope you're enjoying your day. Continuing to monitor the wildfire situation across the province, there are currently 19 active wildfires, four of which started in the last 24 hours. In that same time period, five others were declared out. Of the ones that are burning, there's only one out of control. Six are being held. 12 others are considered under control. 191 firefighting personnel out there dealing with the issues, along with help from 56 helicopters, heavy equipment, and some structure protection vehicles. The biggest problem spot is down south in the Kamloops Fire Center. The Riley Creek Fire, which is south of Lillooet, discovered last Wednesday, the 24th, up to 50 hectares. It's been out of control since it was discovered, so hopefully they can start making some progress on that. As for us here in the Northwest, things are looking pretty good. Nothing to report, but doesn't mean things can't change in an instant. Most of the fires that are burning right now were human caused, so let's all make sure we are being careful when we celebrate Canada Day. Remember, if you see something, say something. You can report a wildfire a couple different ways. Dial *5555 on your phone. You can download the BC Wildfire Service app or get onto the BC Wildfire Service website. More to come as we continue to work our way towards 1 o'clock. Platinum Blonde to get to shortly, but first, Our Lady Peace on Summit.

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Summit Radio, Terrace and Kitimat soundtrack. There is Big Sugar, If I Had My Way. We also heard from John Mellencamp, Jack and Diane. It kicked off the 1 o'clock hour. I'm Colin. Good afternoon. Nice to have you along. Hope you're enjoying your Tuesday. Music coming up from Lynyrd Skynyrd, Tears for Fears to throw in the mix this hour as well. We'll look forward to the Canada Day fun coming up in Kitimat, which starts tonight with that free outdoor concert. Our own Steve Little will be emceeing this evening. And today's interestingly useless fact to get to in just a bit has to do with Heinz ketchup. More specifically, the packaging and something they call the label of truth. All that this hour, right now, this is The Cars, Just What I Needed. It's on Summit.

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0: Summit Radio, Terrace and Kitimat soundtrack. There is Duncan Sheik, Barely Breathing. Colin hanging out on your Tuesday afternoon. I've got the Northern Pikes to get to shortly and Leonard Skinner next.
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0: Here's today's interestingly useless fact. Has to do with Heinz ketchup. Did you know Heinz developed a clever way to catch restaurants secretly refilling their bottles with a cheaper brand of ketchup? What they did was they found the exact pentatone code of their ketchup and then added it to the border of their label. So now if the ketchup inside doesn't match the red on the label, the customers will know it's not actually Heinz. They call the system the Label of Truth, which sort of turns the ketchup bottle into a tiny lie detector. Yeah, it turns out you don't need complicated tech, warning signs, or a taste test or anything like that. Just a simple design change and it exposes the scam all by itself. Absolutely true. Today's interestingly useless fact.
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1: Summit Radio, Terrace and Kitimat soundtrack, Smash Mouth, Can't Get Enough of You, Baby. Colin hanging out on your Tuesday afternoon. Hope you're doing well. Lots of Canada Day fun happening today and tomorrow at River Lodge in Kitimat. The Free Family Outdoor Concert is starting up at 6 o'clock this evening. Local bands Strange Ways and Noise Complaint, and then tribute bands Shania Twain Tribute and Gaslighter, which is a tribute to the Chicks. So if you're into country music, it is right up your alley. Get on out and have some fun. There will be a beer garden going on that's put on by the Firefighters Local 1304. And free safe rides home from Transdev are available, so definitely take advantage of that. And thank you to Transdev for setting that up. The firework display will be set off at 11 o'clock tonight. Then tomorrow you can start your day right with the pancake breakfast over at the City Center. If you're driving in from Terrace, you can start at the Terrace Firefighters Pancake Breakfast, which will be in support of the newly formed Terrace Firefighters 2685 Charitable Society. So that's going on between 8 and 11 o'clock, which will give you plenty of time to get down to Kitimat for the parade, which begins at 12. Once that wraps up, it is down to River Lodge for all the fun happening at 1 o'clock. Live music, vendor market, kids zone, Heisla Cultural Pavilion, free cupcakes over there as well, so make sure you grab yourself one of those. Lots to get out to see and do as we celebrate Canada Day. If you'd like to find out more about it, a couple different ways to do that. You can hop onto kitimat.ca or get onto the Festivals Kitimat Facebook page. All right, more to come. Tears for Fears right around the corner. But first, Mike Reno and friends, Loverboy, The Kid Is Hot Tonight. It's on Summit.

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There is Tears for Fears. Everybody wants to rule the world. I'm Colin once again. It's been great hanging out as we approach the 2 o'clock hour. Time for me to step aside. I'll be back again on Thursday on the midday show between 10 and 2 as we pause for a mini Canada Day weekend tomorrow. 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Mike Nagel is up next. He'll take you through the afternoon. This will do it for me right here. Happy Canada Day tomorrow. Get on out and enjoy. I'll catch you on the flip side.

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Summit with Blue Rodeo and Lost Together. Mr. Before That, Broken Wings, kicking off your 2 o'clock hour on your Tuesday, June the 30th. Good afternoon. I'm Mike Nagel. Tomorrow, Canada Day. I know, day off, eh? And it looks like it's going to be pretty sunny all across the Northwest. And it's Terrace and Kitimat. Looks like it's going to be good for all the Canada Day celebrations and the Firefighter Pancake Breakfast in Terrace. Big fundraiser for those folks every year. And the money is going to be used locally. So, yeah, get out there and support it. Big effort always for the Firefighters Pancake Breakfast. I can hardly wait. Can't wait for them bacon and sausage and stuff and pancakes. And, oh, it's going to be so good, as it is every single year. Here's Steeler's Wheel to get you started. Stuck in the Middle with you on Summit, Terrace, and Kitimat Soundtrack.

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Summit with Vanilla Ice and Ice Ice Baby. In action yesterday at the World Cup, Brazil downed Japan 2-1, Germany and Paraguay played to a 1-1 draw, and the Netherlands and Morocco also played to a 1-1 draw. The matches in the round of 32 continue today with three contests. At 10 a.m., Cote d'Ivoire takes on Norway. At 2 p.m., France and Sweden will clash. And at 6 p.m., Mexico and Ecuador will meet. Mexico are 3-0 in their matches so far and lead Group A, while Ecuador are 1-1 in Group E. Group E's Cote d'Ivoire take a 2-0 record into today's match with evenly matched 2-0 Norway from Group I. France, who leads Group I with a perfect 3-0 record, will face Group F's 1-1 Sweden. Here's Bon Jovi, Bad Medicine on Summit, Terrace and Kitimat soundtrack.

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Summit, Terrace and Kitimat soundtrack with Whole Lotta Love from Led Zeppelin. Here are some Canada Day celebrations around the region. Canada Day in Prince Rupert is going to be happening at Mariners Park. Celebrations going from 7 p.m. to 12 a.m. Canada's 159th birthday on Wednesday, July 1st. In Kitimat, Festivals Kitimat presents Canada Day festivities. 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A day-long celebration at River Lodge Recreation Center. Games, live music, food, and helicopter rides. And that's going to cost you some money. Canada Day celebrations in Terrace. The Heritage Park Museum is hosting their annual Canada Day celebration Wednesday, July 1st from noon to 4 p.m. at 4702 Kirby Avenue. 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The event will have free cake, family-friendly crafts and games, and a story walk hosted by the Terrace Public Library. They're also going to be hosting their annual silent auction made possible by local businesses. Joining in for the event will be the City of Terrace, Skeena Wild, Visit Terrace, and It's All Greek Food Truck. And that's some things happening around the region. Here's Steal My Sunshine from Len on Summit, Terrace and Kitimat soundtrack.

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0: Do regular dogs see police dogs and think, oh crap, it's the cops? We are almost at 3 o'clock on your Tuesday afternoon before a statutory holiday, yeah. And kicking off your 3 o'clock hour is going to be the Cranberries, also Kansas, Ozark Mountain Daredevils, Gowan, they're all on the way. And also after 3 o'clock, Nearly News and more. Here are Crash Test Dummies and the Ballad of Peter Pumpkinhead to get you closer to 3 on Summit, Terrace and Kitimat Soundtrack.

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Summit, Danny, California from the Red Hot Chili Peppers. Before that, the Cranberries and Zombie starting off your 3 o'clock hour. Good afternoon. I'm Mike Nagel. 8 seconds and Gowan, UB40, all going to be here this hour. As well this hour, nearly news and this day in music history. Here is Kansas and Carry On Wayward Son on Summit, Terrace and Kitimat soundtrack. Carry On!

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0: 1979.
1: Tubeway Army, they started a four-week run at number one on the UK singles chart with Our Friends Electric, a song that was written by Gary Numan. You know, I hate to- Huey Lewis and the News, they went to number one on the U.S. album chart with Sports. I wanna-

0: 2001.
1: 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They went to number one on the UK singles chart with Lady Marmalade, taken from the film Moulin Rouge.

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0: I slept like a baby last night. Yep, woke up every 2 hours screaming until I ate something. Well, a new survey says that 21% of us watch TV regularly with our pet. My dog is usually up for anything, but he refuses to watch the news. And finally, studies show women are most likely to wash the dishes at night, men in the morning. It's why I sleep until noon. Here's Gowan, All the Lovers in the World, on Summit, Terrace and Kitimat soundtrack.

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1: Here is your Facebook post of the day.
0: Today's post comes from Victor. Victor says, I rented this house for 5 years with my girlfriend, only to find out she's the owner. We're almost at 4 o'clock on your Tuesday afternoon, and coming up to start off your 4 o'clock hour, Peter Frampton. We'll also hear from Tina Turner and Neil Young next hour, among many others. Birthdays are on the way, too, to help you get there. Here's Rod Stewart and Rhythm of My Heart on Summit, Terrace and Kitimat Soundtrack.

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1: Good afternoon. I'm Logan Flint. Kitimat RCMP are investigating a fatal crash on Highway 37 that claimed the life of a terrorist woman Monday afternoon. Police say a northbound Toyota 4Runner collided head-on with a southbound Honda Ridgeline about 25 kilometers north of Kitimat. Both drivers suffered serious injuries and were taken to hospital while the female passenger in the Ridgeline was pronounced dead at the scene. Investigators say it's still too early to determine what caused the crash and are asking anyone who witnessed the collision or has dash cam footage to contact the Kitimat detachment. A BC Supreme Court judge has dismissed a Richmond company's bid to reopen the Cowichan Aboriginal title case. Our provincial reporter Emily Joveski has the story.
2: A judge says relitigating the case would be an abuse of process. The August 2025 court ruling says the Cowichan have title claim to part of Richmond and fishing rights in the area. Montrose argued it should have had a say in the case, and the judgment has negatively impacted its planned developments in the area. The province and several other parties are appealing the 2025 ruling over concerns about private property rights and overlapping territorial claims. Emily Joveski, Vista News, Victoria.
1: If you're heading out for Canada Day, BC Highway Patrol is reminding drivers to make safety a priority. With Canada Day falling mid-week, Corporal Michael McLaughlin says the reminder extends through the holiday weekend.
3: We can expect that people have taken some extra time off. Bear that in mind when you're using our highways. Traffic could be unexpectedly light or unexpectedly heavy. Either way, speed limits exist for a reason. Make sure you're focused. Make sure you haven't had anything to drink or you're not under the influence of any drugs on our roads.
1: Drivers are also encouraged to check Drive BC before traveling for the latest road conditions. And Canada Day is expected to bring pleasant weather across much of the northwest before rain moves in later in the day. Environment Canada meteorologist Ian Hubbard says most areas should see decent conditions for daytime celebrations.
4: For the most part, yeah, we're going to see some weather move in, but for the most part during the day, most of the areas will see some sunshine before we start to see some of those clouds and precipitation make their way across.
1: Terrace and Kitimat will see morning clouds give way to sunshine with highs around 19 degrees and light winds. Prince Rupert will be cooler with some cloudy skies expected and a chance of some morning drizzle.
0: Summit weather.
1: In Terrace and Kitimat, cloudy tonight with a low of 10 degrees. Tomorrow, the sun returns with a high of 19 before rain starts later in the afternoon. Thursday, seeing rain with a high of 12. Friday, more rain with a high of 13. In Prince Rupert tonight, cloudy with a low of 10. Tomorrow, could see some rain. Showers picking up closer to noon as you get up to a high of 12. Thursday, even more rain with a high of 13. Cloudy on Friday with a high of 14. For Vista News, I'm Logan Flint.
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Summit with Sam Roberts and Where Have All the Good People Gone? Peter Frampton before that, Show Me the Way. Good afternoon, I'm Mike Nagel. Awesome to be with you on your Tuesday, June the 30th. I know, tomorrow, Canada Day. Day off, time to relax and have fun and celebrate Canada's birthday. Looks like the weather's going to cooperate as well from what we're seeing in the forecast. Should be mostly sunshine all across the Northwest. To get you started now, here is Kenny Loggins and Danger Zone on Summit.

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Summit with Tina Turner and the Best. Happy birthday going out to fellow Vista employee Richard Ferguson. Happy birthday, Richard, from your friends and family. Celebrities celebrating today. We have Monica Potter, who was in Con Air, Patch Adams, Along Came a Spider, Saw, The Last House on the Left, Boston Legal, Parenthood, Goliath. Monica Potter turning 55 today. Lizzie Kaplan, Mean Girls, Cloverfield, Hot Tub Time Machine, 127 Hours, Now You See Me Too, Now You See Me, No You Don't, Masters of Sex, Inside Job, Fatal Attraction, Zero Day. Lizzie Kaplan turning 44 today. And Vincent D'Onofrio, Full Metal Jacket, JFK, Boys Life 2, Men in Black, Jurassic World, The Magnificent Seven, The Eyes of Tammy Faye, Law and Order, Criminal Intent, Daredevil, Godfather of Harlem, Daredevil Born Again, and many others. Vincent D'Onofrio turning 67 today. So if you're celebrating a birthday today, those are some celebrities and Richard you share it with. Here's Fun featuring Janelle Monáe and We Are Young on Summit.

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These were the top five films at the box office over the weekend. Still in the top five at number five, after its third week in theaters, is Disclosure Day, after another $8.1 million was spent to see it. Debuting in fourth place, just slightly ahead of Disclosure Day, is Jackass, Best and Last, which had a first weekend payday of $8.4 million. Still in the top five at number three this week is Obsession, which took in another $9.8 million in its seventh week in theaters, giving it a domestic total of $233.9 million. The number two spot at the weekend box office goes to Supergirl, in a slow opening of $38 million. But the number one film at the box office for the second week was Toy Story 5, raking in another $70 million for a domestic total so far of $297.2 million. And that is what happened at the box office over the weekend. Old Man from Neil Young now on Summit, Terrace and Kitimat Soundtrack.

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0: Do regular dogs see police dogs and think, oh crap, it's the cops? We're almost at 5 o'clock, means it's almost quitting time on your Tuesday afternoon, right before a stat holiday, right? Canada Day tomorrow, everybody's going to be celebrating. See if you can't make it down to the Terrace Firefighters Pancake Breakfast and make it down to the festivities that you've got going on, no matter where you are. Check it all out, because everybody's doing something to celebrate Canada's birthday. David Bowie starts off your 5 o'clock hour next. And after that, no doubt, Bare Naked Ladies, Foo Fighters, all coming up next hour. Nearly News is on the way as well. Here's Teenage Head and Let's Shake on Summit, Terrace and Kitimat soundtrack.

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1: Good afternoon. I'm Logan Flint. Kitimat RCMP are investigating a fatal crash on Highway 37 that claimed the life of a terrorist woman Monday afternoon. Police say a northbound Toyota 4Runner collided head-on with a southbound Honda Ridgeline about 25 kilometers north of Kitimat. Both drivers suffered serious injuries and were taken to hospital while the female passenger in the Ridgeline was pronounced dead at the scene. Investigators say it's still too early to determine what caused the crash and are asking anyone who witnessed the collision or has dash cam footage to contact the Kitimat detachment. A BC Supreme Court judge has dismissed a Richmond company's bid to reopen the Cowichan Aboriginal title case. Our provincial reporter Emily Joveski has the story.
2: A judge says relitigating the case would be an abuse of process. The August 2025 court ruling says the Cowichan have title claim to part of Richmond and fishing rights in the area. Montrose argued it should have had a say in the case, and the judgment has negatively impacted its planned developments in the area. The province and several other parties are appealing the 2025 ruling over concerns about private property rights and overlapping territorial claims. Emily Joveski, Vista News, Victoria.
1: If you're heading out for Canada Day, BC Highway Patrol is reminding drivers to make safety a priority. With Canada Day falling mid-week, Corporal Michael McLaughlin says the reminder extends through the holiday weekend.
3: We can expect that people have taken some extra time off. Bear that in mind when you're using our highways. Traffic could be unexpectedly light or unexpectedly heavy. Either way, speed limits exist for a reason. Make sure you're focused. Make sure you haven't had anything to drink or you're not under the influence of any drugs on our roads.
1: Drivers are also encouraged to check Drive BC before traveling for the latest road conditions. And Canada Day is expected